Luta. A man who was born to be hunted like a wild animal because he was poor. But he refused to accept his fate, and today his honor has been restored.

boiling smoke, obliterated by the first atom bomb used in the history of World War II. Such an electrifying report of the American crew of the Super Fortress, which dropped the bomb as a cataclysmic warning to the Japanese, get out of the war or be destroyed.

some more. Uh-huh. My love. When you're away, there is no day, and I know that nights are lonely.

to go back to San Juan. Why don't you shut up and get gone? I'll bring a TV to San Juan.